commercial part, I mean commercial section, because it's a policy of the President of the Supreme Court that we separate this, like leasing, like company, and that they have the big problems. So we separate this one that can go to the new special procedure, like mediation, like video conference, and we have the times to finish the cases by 1 year. If they have the insurance cases and the leasing cases, the company-based cases, we have to finish by 1 year. We have the new panels of the judges to see these special cases.

can a dispute involving a state official neglecting official duties required by the law or performing such duties with unreasonable delay be settled through mediation? This case concerns a dispute arising from Mr. Somchai being distressed by local businesses in his neighborhood, such as a garage business producing strong odors, loud noise, and exhaust fumes. A late-night restaurant and entertainment venue making very loud noise which disturbed the neighborhood. And a dormitory business which released wastewater that flooded the road.

Feeding pigeons cause nuisance to neighbors. Would it be lawful if local officials prohibit that? Mrs. Parrott, a fictional name of the plaintiff, frequently fed pigeons with food leftovers in the area of her house. However, pigeon droppings cause dirtiness and bad smell in the neighborhood. Additionally, pigeon mites might transmit infectious diseases. Therefore, neighbors reported this to the district office. As a competent local official under Public Health Act BE 2535,

1992, the director of the district office ordered Mrs. Parrott to stop feeding the pigeons, clean all pigeon droppings, and remove all food leftovers from the fence in the area of her house. Mrs. Parrott viewed that the director's orders was not lawful because it was issued beyond the scope of power. She cited the director has power to prohibit wrongdoings in public places and private enterprises only, not in private residence. The Supreme Administrative Court's judgment number OR 351/2553. The Supreme Administrative Court ruled that according to the examination done by a public health official, food leftovers were scattered on the ground in the area of the plaintiff's house. Furthermore, there were 6 to 7 bird perches and lots of pigeons stayed on those perches. Meanwhile, dust was blown everywhere because there were other pigeons flying around the area and coming in to get their food. Pigeon droppings caused bad smell in the neighborhood. Such circumstances might harm public health and cause nuisance to other residents in the neighborhood. Moreover, according to Public Health Act BE 2535-1992, the director of district office is authorized to prohibit any person from causing nuisance, as well as to terminate particular acts causing nuisance, whether in public places or private buildings, which also include private residents. Thus, an order issued by the director to prohibit the plaintiff from feeding pigeons is lawful. The case was dismissed.